0: 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What a big song that was back in the 70s. Sold over 1 million copies in just its first year. Before that, we played The Move with Flowers in the Rain, and first up in that triple play, Olivia Newton-John with A Little More Love. It's 27 past 10.
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1: 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And then Graham Coyle does a Spanish Swat.

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